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It's brought to you by Ricky R. Cox Land Surveying. For tonight, we'll see partly cloudy skies tonight with a low of 70. For tomorrow, Saturday, there is a chance of shower and thunderstorm in the afternoon. Otherwise, mostly sunny with a high of 87. Ricky R. Cox Land Surveying handles all types of surveys. 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
0: And finally, love stinks. 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

0: Sunday, Bloody Sunday. That's you too. I'm Mike Walsh with a life hack for the parents. Look, if you're strict, mine were. When I got to boot camp, it was liberating. If you're a strict parent, let up a little bit. You know, you think you're going to stop their lying if you're strict. In fact, authoritarian parents who use harsh punishments tend to raise children who are more dishonest. As long as there's at least two of them. As Bill Cosby once said, if there's something broken in the house and you only have one kid, you know who did it. 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
9: 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For tonight, we'll see partly cloudy skies tonight with a low of 70. For tomorrow, Saturday, there is a chance of shower or thunderstorm in the afternoon. Otherwise, mostly sunny with a high of 87. 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
11: 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Severe thunderstorms and tornadoes can develop rapidly. 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

0: 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But, you know, Plan B turned out all right. 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
9: 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That's at St. James Lutheran Church in Vandalia. Mother of Dollars Catholic Church will have their annual rummage sale. 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Vandalia Farmers Market will be tomorrow, Saturday, 8 a.m. to noon. It's on 5th Street next to Vandalia City Hall. Fillmore Sportsman's Club will have their membership drive and fundraiser. It will be tomorrow, Saturday, from 5 p.m. to midnight. It is $15 per person. Charter's Patio in downtown Vandalia will have Amanda Pruitt from 6 to 9 p.m. tonight. And then on Saturday from 7 to 10 p.m. will be Champagne Fix. 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And that's a look at our community calendar. 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
2: 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He caught it. 30, 25, 20, 15, 10, 5, touchdown.
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2: 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He's got room. 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

0: Eagles Desperado. I'm Mike Walsh, and Morgan Freeman is willing to overlook an imperfect script for the right paycheck. Quote, sometimes you can mention that things are in the script that don't quite work out for you. And by and large, that gets worked out. If you're Morgan Freeman.
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1: Good evening, I'm Todd Stapleton with WKRV Weather. It's brought to you by Ricky R. Cox Land Surveying. For tonight, we'll see partly cloudy skies tonight with a low of 70. For tomorrow, Saturday, there is a chance of shower and thunderstorm in the afternoon. Otherwise, mostly sunny with a high of 87. 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

0: Double back, ZZ Top. I'm Mike Walsh. I thank you for listening. And let me ask you this. You know, we've all heard about, the haggis and the, lutefisk. Apparently, the world's least popular food is actually from Iceland, and it's hakarl. It's fermented Greenland shark, known for its ammonia smell, rubbery texture, and bitter metallic aftertaste. Oh, sure, they called it Swedish meatballs in middle school, but it's hakarl. I'd rather it ate me. That's how bad.
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8: Good evening, I'm Todd Stapleton with WKRV Weather. It's brought to you by Ricky R. Cox Land Surveying. For tonight, we'll see partly cloudy skies tonight with a low of 70. For tomorrow, Saturday, there is a chance of shower or thunderstorm in the afternoon. Otherwise, mostly sunny with a high of 87. 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Vandalia Farmers Market will be going on from 8 until noon. It's on 5th Street next to Vandalia City Hall. They have 14 local vendors on hand. Also at 10 a.m. will be story time inside Vandalia City Hall. That's the Vandalia Farmers Market going on from 8 to noon on 5th Street next to Vandalia City Hall this Saturday.
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1: 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That's at St. James Lutheran Church in Vandalia. Mother of Dollars Catholic Church will have their annual rummage sale. It's going on today from 8 a.m. to 4 p.m., Saturday from 8 to noon. Proceeds go to Mother of Dollars CCW and other charities. Vandalia Farmers Market will be tomorrow, Saturday, 8 a.m. to noon. It's on 5th Street next to Vandalia City Hall. Fillmore Sportsman's Club will have their membership drive and fundraiser. It will be tomorrow, Saturday, from 5 p.m. to midnight. It is $15 per person. Charter's Patio in downtown Vandalia will have Amanda Pruitt from 6 to 9 p.m. tonight. And then on Saturday from 7 to 10 p.m. will be Champagne Fix. That's at Charter's Patio in downtown Vandalia. And that's a look at our community calendar. 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

0: to the point of no return. That's Kansas. I'm Mike Walsh, and Nick E6 says Motley Crue does indeed use backing tracks, but only for things they can't do themselves, like orchestras and rhythms and 3/4 of the vocal lyrics. But we do play 100% live.
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1: Good evening, I'm Todd Stapleton with WKRV Weather. It's brought to you by Ricky R. Cox Land Surveying. For tonight, we'll see partly cloudy skies tonight with a low of 70. For tomorrow, Saturday, there is a chance of shower or thunderstorm in the afternoon. Otherwise, mostly sunny with a high of 87. Ricky R. Cox Land Surveying handles all types of surveys. They've been in business for over 30 years. 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

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Yeah, that's also when they made the best music. 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

0: Naked eyes, always something there to remind me. 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If you want to be seen as a nicer person, look people in the eye. If you maintain eye contact, you're perceived as warmer, more personable, likable, and somehow they also leap to skilled, trustworthy, and emotionally stable. So one good trick for this is try and see what color the other person's eyes are. But be careful not to stare too long. Otherwise, they think what's going to come out of your mouth is, it rubs the lotion on its skin.
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10: Good evening, I'm Todd Stapleton with WKRV Weather. 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For tonight, we'll see partly cloudy skies tonight with a low of 70. For tomorrow, Saturday, there is a chance of shower or thunderstorm in the afternoon. Otherwise, mostly sunny with a high of 87. 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
12: It's intercepted by Lucas Bowers. He runs it back. He's got room. He's across midfield. 40, 35, 30, 25, 20, 15, 10, 5, touchdown.
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1: It's time for your community calendar on WKRV and WPMB. Tools for School will be going on today, 10 a.m. to 5 p.m. Then again tomorrow for its final day from 9 to 11. That's at St. James Lutheran Church in Vandalia. Mother of Dollars Catholic Church will have their annual rummage sale. 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Proceeds go to Mother of Dollars CCW and other charities. Vandalia Farmers Market will be tomorrow, Saturday, 8 a.m. to noon. It's on 5th Street next to Vandalia City Hall. Fillmore Sportsman's Club will have their membership drive and fundraiser. It will be tomorrow, Saturday, from 5 p.m. to midnight. It is $15 per person. Charter's Patio in downtown Vandalia will have Amanda Pruitt from 6 to 9 p.m. tonight. And then on Saturday from 7 to 10 p.m. will be Champagne Fix. That's at Charter's Patio in downtown Vandalia. And that's a look at our community calendar.
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0: Soul Asylum, Runaway Train. I'm Mike Walsh. I thank you for listening. Guns N' Roses brought out Chris Stapleton for Knocking on Heaven's Door the other night in Good Day, Toronto, Canada, eh? And then he and Axel had a rasp-off. I do love Chris Stapleton's voice.
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1: Good evening, I'm Todd Stapleton with WKRV Weather. It's brought to you by Ricky R. Cox Land Surveying. For tonight, we'll see partly cloudy skies tonight with a low of 70. For tomorrow, Saturday, there is a chance of shower or thunderstorm in the afternoon. Otherwise, mostly sunny with a high of 87. Ricky R. Cox Land Surveying handles all types of surveys. They've been in business for over 30 years. 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

0: in the air tonight. That's Phil Collins. I'm Mike Walsh. And let me ask you this. When you're getting your coif, do you talk to the person with the cutting instruments? Survey says 75% of women talk about their family. Men talk about work. Don't ask him if he cut hair in prison. You get the Mr. Clean. Don't ask me how I know. No, I'm not Pitbull.
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4: Good evening, I'm Todd Stapleton with WKRV Weather. 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For tonight, we'll see partly cloudy skies tonight with a low of 70. For tomorrow, Saturday, there is a chance of shower and thunderstorm in the afternoon. Otherwise, mostly sunny with a high of 87. 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Vandalia Farmers Market will be going on from 8 until noon. It's on 5th Street next to Vandalia City Hall. They have 14 local vendors on hand. Also at 10 a.m. will be story time inside Vandalia City Hall. That's the Vandalia Farmers Market going on from 8 to noon on 5th Street next to Vandalia City Hall this Saturday.
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0: Rolling Stone called it the worst song of the 80s by a wide margin, and Blender and GQ both called it the worst song of all times. Yeah, well, continuing to cash them royalties. That's a nice salve. Cha-ching! From Knee Deep in the Hoopla, Starship. 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
10: 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Tools for School will be going on today, 10 a.m. to 5 p.m. Then again tomorrow for its final day from 9 to 11. That's at St. James Lutheran Church in Vandalia. Mother of Dollars Catholic Church will have their annual rummage sale. It's going on today from 8 a.m. to 4 p.m., Saturday from 8 to noon. Proceeds go to Mother of Dollars CCW and other charities. Vandalia Farmers Market will be tomorrow, Saturday, 8 a.m. to noon. It's on 5th Street next to Vandalia City Hall. Fillmore Sportsman's Club will have their membership drive and fundraiser. It will be tomorrow, Saturday, from 5 p.m. to midnight. It is $15 per person. Charter's Patio in downtown Vandalia will have Amanda Pruitt from 6 to 9 p.m. tonight. And then on Saturday from 7 to 10 p.m. will be

0: Champagne Fix. That's the Chargers Patio in downtown Vandalia. And that's a look at our community calendar.
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0: Bon Jovi, always. I'm Mike Walsh, and a live-action Jetson movie is in the works, starring Jim Carrey. All righty then.
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1: Good evening, I'm Todd Stapleton with WKRV Weather. It's brought to you by Ricky R. Cox Land Surveying. For tonight, we'll see partly cloudy skies tonight with a low of 70. For tomorrow, Saturday, there is a chance of shower and thunderstorm in the afternoon. Otherwise, mostly sunny with a high of 87. Ricky R. Cox Land Surveying handles all types of surveys. They've been in business for over 30 years. 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

0: Jackson Brown, somebody's baby. I'm Mike Walsh. I thank you for listening, and I've got a work hack for you. Work hack. Do you want to be more confident at work? Who amongst us? Unzip the lip. Science says every time you stifle an opinion because you're afraid of what someone else will think, you chip away at your own confidence. Although I'm often reminded of the phrase, some may think you a fool. Why open your mouth and remove all doubt? I don't want to say I just recently heard that.
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9: Good evening, I'm Todd Stapleton with WKRV Weather. 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For tonight, we'll see partly cloudy skies tonight with a low of 70. For tomorrow, Saturday, there is a chance of shower or thunderstorm in the afternoon. Otherwise, mostly sunny with a high of 87. 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
9: It's almost time.
11: He's going deep. He's got a man. It is Connor Depew. He caught it. 30, 25, 20, 15, 10, 5, touchdown.
9: Hi, I'm Todd Stapleton, president of I-70 Media, and the school sports season nearly here, and Vandals football just around the corner. 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
11: It's intercepted by Lucas Bowers. He runs it back. He's got room. He's across midfield. 40, 35, 30, 25, 20, 15, 10, 5, touchdown.
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1: 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Tools for School will be going on today, 10 a.m. to 5 p.m. Then again tomorrow for its final day from 9 to 11. That's at St. James Lutheran Church in Vandalia. Mother of Dollars Catholic Church will have their annual rummage sale. 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Vandalia Farmers Market will be tomorrow, Saturday, 8 a.m. to noon. It's on 5th Street next to Vandalia City Hall. Fillmore Sportsman's Club will have their membership drive and fundraiser. It will be tomorrow, Saturday, from 5 p.m. to midnight. It is $15 per person. Charter's Patio in downtown Vandalia will have Amanda Pruitt from 6 to 9 p.m. tonight. And then on Saturday from 7 to 10 p.m. will be Champagne Fix. 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And that's a look at our community calendar. 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

0: Taking it to the streets. That's the Doobie Brothers. I'm Mike Walsh. And Grown Ups 3 is officially in production. Adam Sandler posted a cast photo. Check it out on the X's at Adam Sandler. Yes.
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Your brain says, let's get some work done today. But your internal autocorrect changed it to, let's keep listening to the radio. 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
1: Good morning, I'm Todd Stapleton with WKRV Weather. It's brought to you by Weber's Jewelry in Titopolis. For today, we do have a chance of a shower or thunderstorm this afternoon. Otherwise, mostly sunny with a high of 87. Tonight, mostly clear skies with a low of 68. For tomorrow, Sunday, chance of a shower or thunderstorm in the afternoon with a high of 90. She'll say yes when you surprise her with a gorgeous ring from Weber's Jewelry. When your heart is sure, be sure to go to Weber's Jewelry on Main Street in Titopolis.

0: Heart and What About Love? And exciting news from Nancy Wilson. Heart has completed recording of their brand new album, which they should have out next year. 2027 is going to be a banner year for Heart with a new album, a documentary, potentially a biopic, and a world tour.
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12: Good morning, I'm Todd Stapleton with WKRV Weather. It's brought to you by Weber's Jewelry in Titopolis. For today, we do have a chance of a shower or thunderstorm this afternoon. Otherwise, mostly sunny with a high of 87. Tonight, mostly clear skies with a low of 68. For tomorrow, Sunday, chance of a shower or thunderstorm in the afternoon with a high of 90. She'll say yes when you surprise her with a gorgeous ring from Weber's Jewelry. When your heart is sure, be sure to go to Weber's Jewelry on Main Street in Titopolis.

If you wish you were a little bit taller, I'll tell you how to get there. I've got Billy Squire and Supertramp coming up after Bryan Adams.

0: Billy Squire, Lonely is the Night. I'm Harley. And did you know that you're about 1 centimeter taller when you wake up than you were when you went to bed? Yeah, the body actually expands a little bit during your sleep and then contracts as you go through the day wide awake. So if you're a guy struggling in the dating scene because of your height, arrange a breakfast date.
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1: This is severe weather season. Severe thunderstorms and tornadoes can develop rapidly, and WKRV and WPME will keep you informed when severe weather is a possibility. 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We'll bring you the latest forecasts from the National Weather Service and current radar reports. 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

0: R.E.M. and Losing My Religion. Did you know that R.E.M. had a huge influence on another band from Georgia? The Black Crowes. Yeah, Rich and Chris Robinson of the Black Crowes actually grew up going to R.E.M. concerts every time they played in Atlanta, and it was watching R.E.M. that influenced their early music.
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1: Good morning, I'm Todd Stapleton with WKRV Weather. It's brought to you by Weber's Jewelry in Titopolis. For today, we do have a chance of a shower or thunderstorm this afternoon, otherwise mostly sunny with a high of 87. Tonight, mostly clear skies with a low of 68. For tomorrow, Sunday, chance of a shower or thunderstorm in the afternoon with a high of 90. She'll say yes when you surprise her with a gorgeous ring from Weber's Jewelry. When your heart is sure, be sure to go to Weber's Jewelry on Main Street in Titopolis.

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0: Tom Petty, I won't back down. Petty's been gone for almost 10 years, but his estate continues to pump out new releases from the late rocker, including new extended versions of his classics American Girl and Breakdown that just came out.
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10: Good morning, I'm Todd Stapleton with WKRV Weather. It's brought to you by Weber's Jewelry in Titopolis. For today, we do have a chance of a shower or thunderstorm this afternoon, otherwise mostly sunny with a high of 87. Tonight, mostly clear skies with a low of 68. For tomorrow, Sunday, chance of a shower or thunderstorm in the afternoon with a high of 90. She'll say yes when you surprise her with a gorgeous ring from Weber's Jewelry. When your heart is sure, be sure to go to Weber's Jewelry on Main Street in Titopolis.

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0: Blind Melon, No Rain. I'm Harley. And if you think that everyone's attention span has gone down the tubes over the years, well, science agrees. As a matter of fact, just 20 years ago, the average attention span was about 2.5 minutes. Now, it's only 47 seconds. In fact, you probably are already not listening to me.
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1: Good morning, I'm Todd Stapleton with WKRV Weather. It's brought to you by Weber's Jewelry in Titopolis. For today, we do have a chance of a shower or thunderstorm this afternoon. Otherwise, mostly sunny with a high of 87. Tonight, mostly clear skies with a low of 68. For tomorrow, Sunday, chance of a shower or thunderstorm in the afternoon with a high of 90. She'll say yes when you surprise her with a gorgeous ring from Weber's Jewelry. When your heart is sure, be sure to go to Weber's Jewelry on Main Street in Titopolis.

0: Fabulous Thunderbirds and Tough Enough. I'm Harley, and if you haven't noticed at the supermarket, America is going through a bit of a protein craze right now. They're sticking extra protein in just about everything. Well, experts say chill on the protein. In fact, the vast majority of us already get plenty of protein in our diet, and it may actually behoove us to back off just a little bit. Of course, you should consult your doctor before changing your diet. Do not, and I repeat, do not take a DJ's medical advice.
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12: Good morning, I'm Todd Stapleton with WKRV Weather. It's brought to you by Weber's Jewelry in Titopolis. For today, we do have a chance of a shower or thunderstorm this afternoon, otherwise mostly sunny with a high of 87. Tonight, mostly clear skies with a low of 68. For tomorrow, Sunday, chance of a shower or thunderstorm in the afternoon with a high of 90. She'll say yes when you surprise her with a gorgeous ring from Weber's Jewelry. When your heart is sure, be sure to go to Weber's Jewelry on Main Street in Titopolis.

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12: This is severe weather season. Severe thunderstorms and tornadoes can develop rapidly. At WKRV and WPMB, we'll keep you informed when severe weather is a possibility. When storms are in the area, we're your source for weather information round the clock. We'll bring you the latest forecasts from the National Weather Service and current radar reports. 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

0: Electric Light Orchestra, Living Thing. But what is exactly the living thing that they're singing about there? Was it a person, an animal, or something completely different? If you watched Boogie Nights, you know exactly what I'm talking about. But no, the living thing is actually love. Love is a living thing, according to Jeff Lynn.
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playing one great song after another. 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
1: Good morning, I'm Todd Stapleton. WKRV weather is brought to you by Weber's Jewelry in Titopolis. For today, we do have a chance of a shower or thunderstorm this afternoon. Otherwise, mostly sunny with a high of 87. Tonight, mostly clear skies with a low of 68. For tomorrow, Sunday, chance of a shower or thunderstorm in the afternoon with a high of 90. She'll say yes when you surprise her with a gorgeous ring from Weber's Jewelry. When your heart is sure, be sure to go to Weber's Jewelry on Main Street in Titopolis.

Question. Do you ever find yourself working and not listening to us? I got news for you, pal. You're doing it wrong. 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

0: John Bon Jovi, Blaze of Glory. Well, if you were listening 36 years ago today, you probably would have heard that song for the first time. It came out August 7th, 1990.
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10: Good morning, I'm Todd Stapleton with WKRV Weather. It's brought to you by Weber's Jewelry in Totopolis. For today, we do have a chance of a shower or thunderstorm this afternoon. Otherwise, mostly sunny with a high of 87. Tonight, mostly clear skies with a low of 68. For tomorrow, Sunday, chance of a shower or thunderstorm in the afternoon with a high of 90. She'll say yes when you surprise her with a gorgeous ring from Weber's Jewelry. When your heart is sure, be sure to go to Weber's Jewelry on Main Street in Totopolis.

What's the etiquette on buying wedding gifts for people who get married more than once? I'll tell you. And I've got Talking Heads and Foreigner on the way after David Bowie.

0: Talking Heads, and she was. I'm Harley, and everybody's got that one friend or family member who's been married multiple times. In my cases, I am that friend. Well, if that person decides to get married again, do you owe them a gift? Etiquette experts say no. You really only need to buy somebody a gift for their first wedding, not for any subsequent ones that you might attend, which is why I am not going to get married a fourth time, because if I'm not getting any gifts, what's the point?
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0: Aerosmith, Train Kept a Rollin'. Now, you might think that was a live recording, but oh, you have been lied to, my friend. It turns out that the crowd noise was actually dubbed in after the song was recorded in the studio. Cheaters.
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1: Good morning, I'm Todd Stapleton with WKRV Weather. It's brought to you by Weber's Jewelry in Titopolis. For today, we do have a chance of a shower or thunderstorm this afternoon, otherwise mostly sunny with a high of 87. Tonight, mostly clear skies with a low of 68. For tomorrow, Sunday, chance of a shower or thunderstorm in the afternoon with a high of 90. She'll say yes when you surprise her with a gorgeous ring from Weber's Jewelry. When your heart is sure, be sure to go to Weber's Jewelry on Main Street in Titopolis.

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0: Chicago, hard to say I'm sorry. Well, yeah, technically that is a Chicago song, but only two members of Chicago even appeared on that track. Singer Peter Cetera, who wrote the lyrics, and drummer Danny Seraphine. The rest was David Foster and a crew of session musicians, including members of Toto.
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6: 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It's reported that the Treasury shows about $6 trillion in assets and over $47 trillion in liabilities. Add it all up, and it looks like the U.S. owes more than $130 trillion it doesn't have. 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
7: 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I'm Todd Stapleton. WKRV weather is brought to you by Weber's Jewelry in Totopolis. For today, we do have a chance of a shower or thunderstorm this afternoon. Otherwise, mostly sunny with a high of 87. Tonight, mostly clear skies with a low of 68. For tomorrow, Sunday, chance of a shower or thunderstorm in the afternoon with a high of 90. She'll say yes when you surprise her with a gorgeous ring from Weber's Jewelry. When your heart is sure, be sure to go to Weber's Jewelry on Main Street in Totopolis.

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And I've got Tom Petty and Robert Palmer coming up, but first, Bryan Adams.

0: Tom Petty, Don't Come Around Here No More. I'm Harley. And did you know that you are more likely to meet your future spouse at work than at any other place? Yeah, work relationships, number one, followed by school, social settings, or in the neighborhood. Yeah, I mean, look, dating someone at work could lead to a lasting marriage, or it could lead to a very uncomfortable meeting with HR. So tread carefully.
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0: 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It's almost time.
1: He's going deep. He's got a man. It is Connor Depew. He caught it. 30, 25, 20, 15, 10, 5, touchdown.
0: Hi, I'm Todd Stapleton, president of I-70 Media, and the school sports season nearly here and Vandals football just around the corner. 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
1: It's intercepted by Lucas Bowers. He runs it back. He's got room. He's across midfield. 40, 35, 30, 25, 20, 15, 10, 5, touchdown.
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0: Four Non Blondes, What's Up? And after the success of Four Non Blondes, singer Linda Perry went on to an incredible career as a songwriter and producer for artists like Christina Aguilera and Pink. And it was actually her experience with Four Non Blondes that inspired her to become a music producer. That is because the producer of Four Non Blondes did not want to release that song. She had to argue to get that song released. She said, "I am never going to hand over my creative control like that again."
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1: Good morning, I'm Todd Stapleton with WKRV Weather. It's brought to you by Weber's Jewelry in Titopolis. For today, we do have a chance of a shower or thunderstorm this afternoon. Otherwise, mostly sunny with a high of 87. Tonight, mostly clear skies with a low of 68. For tomorrow, Sunday, chance of a shower or thunderstorm in the afternoon with a high of 90. She'll say yes when you surprise her with a gorgeous ring from Weber's Jewelry. When your heart is sure, be sure to go to Weber's Jewelry on Main Street in Titopolis.

look at you with that big smile on your face. That's just one of the perks of listening to us. 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

0: Another One Bites the Dust and Queen, also Blue Collar Man from Styx, who's part of the soundtrack for Madden NFL 27, the 37th edition of the video game. The game's coming out on the 13th. The soundtrack came out on Thursday. Styx, The Who, Ozzy, Metallica, and more. The game will feature 80 tracks spanning a variety of genres. 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
9: Good morning, I'm Todd Stapleton. WKRV weather is brought to you by Weber's Jewelry in Totopolis. For today, we do have a chance of a shower or thunderstorm this afternoon. Otherwise, mostly sunny with a high of 87. Tonight, mostly clear skies with a low of 68. For tomorrow, Sunday, chance of a shower or thunderstorm in the afternoon with a high of 90. She'll say yes when you surprise her with a gorgeous ring from Weber's Jewelry. When your heart is sure, be sure to go to Weber's Jewelry on Main Street in Totopolis.

0: Tainted Love, Soft Cell. Also, U2, Still Haven't Found What I'm Looking For. That's off of the Joshua Tree. Today, back in 87, they scored their second U.S. number one single with that song. The song receiving two nominations for the 30th Grammy Awards back in 88 for Record of the Year and Song of the Year.
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0: I don't want to miss a thing in Aerosmith off of the soundtrack to the movie Armageddon, which starred Liv Tyler. It's Mackenzie in theaters this weekend. I don't think anything's going to knock Spider-Man Brand New Day out of the top spot. Such a good movie. I'm thinking about seeing it again. But in theaters now, you've got the comedy sequel Super Troopers 3 came out yesterday. Also the horror slasher Ice Cream Man and the drama One Night Only.
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1: Good morning, I'm Todd Stapleton with WKRV Weather. It's brought to you by Weber's Jewelry in Titopolis. For today, we do have a chance of a shower or thunderstorm this afternoon. Otherwise, mostly sunny with a high of 87. Tonight, mostly clear skies with a low of 68. For tomorrow, Sunday, chance of a shower or thunderstorm in the afternoon with a high of 90. She'll say yes when you surprise her with a gorgeous ring from Weber's Jewelry. When your heart is sure, be sure to go to Weber's Jewelry on Main Street in Titopolis.

0: Hope you're having a great weekend. It's Mackenzie. 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

0: Golden Earring in the Twilight Zone, wrapped up set. It's Mackenzie, Ted Lasso, season four. The returning cast and new faces reunited for the premiere last week in New York City. You can scroll to see red carpet moments and looks. I'm so excited about this. Ted Lasso season four. It's back and it's on Wednesdays, kicked off Wednesday, last Wednesday, 10-part installment jumping 3 years into the future. Haven't seen it yet. Planning on it tonight, so no spoilers here.
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13: Good morning, I'm Todd Stapleton with WKRV Weather. 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For today, we do have a chance of a shower or thunderstorm this afternoon, otherwise mostly sunny with a high of 87. Tonight, mostly clear skies with a low of 68. For tomorrow, Sunday, chance of a shower or thunderstorm in the afternoon with a high of 90. She'll say yes when you surprise her with a gorgeous ring from Weber's Jewelry. 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
15: This is severe weather season. Severe thunderstorms and tornadoes can develop rapidly. At WKRV and WPME, we'll keep you informed when severe weather is a possibility. When storms are in the area, we're your source for weather information round the clock. We'll bring you the latest forecasts from the National Weather Service and current radar reports. 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

0: Glenn Fine, the heat is on. Summertime. The heat making some people quite grouchy. And I just saw this. It's an article inside USA Today. Should you open, crack your garage door when it's hot out? I always thought that was a good idea, but apparently it's not. You're just letting the hot air in, and it can heat up your house, too, real quick.
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2: 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He's got a man. It is Connor Depew. He caught it. 30, 25, 20, 15, 10, 5, touchdown.
0: Hi, I'm Todd Stapleton, president of I-70 Media, and the school sports season nearly here, and Vandals football just around the corner. 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
2: It's intercepted by Lucas Bowers. He runs it back. He's got room. He's across midfield. 40, 35, 30, 25, 20, 15, 10, 5, touchdown.
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0: How long, and Ace, how long are you going to be gone? Seems like forever for the dogs. A lot of people put music on when they leave so the dogs don't feel so lonely. Does it work? According to the Slay study, it depends on the type of music. Classical music has a calming effect. Heavy metal, an agitating effect. And pop had no effect at all. I don't usually turn music on, but sometimes I turn the Animal Planet channel on.
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0: This Rock Collins Action is only a few months away now. Phil Collins and Two Hearts on your set today. It's Mackenzie Miss, North Carolina, USA. Brittany Bolton House stripped of her crown just weeks after being crowned. And the first runner-up, Myla Hadley, is going to assume the title and compete at Miss USA. Brittany was crowned on the 28th of June, and organizers this week announcing that she was stripped of the title after a thorough review of newly surfaced information.
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0: Don't Let the Sun Go Down on Me and Elton John, also Runaway, Bon Jovi, Richie Sambora last weekend performing as a special guest vocalist with Kings of Chaos, vocalist and guitarist. He did Living on a Prayer and Wanted Dead or Alive. Check out the footage online. Hopefully this is just a warm-up for him to get back with Bon Jovi.
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I'm Isaac Isringhausen taking a look at your WKRV forecast. For today, we'll see sunny skies with a high of 88. Tonight, mostly clear skies with a low of 68. For tomorrow Sunday, we'll see sunny skies with a high of 90. And that's both your forecast here on Classic Hits, 107.1 FM, WKRV.

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0: The first band I saw in concert without my parents, You Might Think, also Paul Simon and Kiss, Rock and Roll All Night. Today, back in 96, Kiss appeared at the Riverfront Coliseum in Cincinnati. It was their 192 date Alive World Tour, and during the show, a fan threw his fake leg on stage, which all the members signed and handed back to him. Never a dull moment.
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10: 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For today, we'll see sunny skies with a high of 88. Tonight, mostly clear skies with a low of 68. For tomorrow Sunday, we'll see sunny skies with a high of 90. And that's Boogie Your Forecast here on Classic Hits, 107.1 FM, WKRV.
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0: Paper and Fire, and John Mellencamp currently on his greatest hits tour. As Mackenzie Kohlhauser says, the 9-month shoot of Paramount Plus's Dutton Ranch in Texas left the cast and crew exhausted due to extreme heat, freezing temperatures, ice storms, and numerous snakes on set. And numerous is an understatement. Around 275 snakes were captured by snake wranglers during the shoot.
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0: Jenna Blossoms with Hey Jealousy. I'd be so jealous, but happy for you at the same time. If you won the Powerball, the drawing for that is tonight. And this jackpot is big. $856 million. Cash value, $372 mil. It's Mackenzie. I'm out. Have a great weekend and good luck.
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1: I'm Isaac Isringhausen, taking a look at your WKRV forecast. For today, we'll see sunny skies with a high of 88. Tonight, mostly clear skies with a low of 68. For tomorrow, Sunday, we'll see sunny skies with a high of 90. And that's both your forecast here on Classic Hits, 107.1 FM, WKRV.

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Hi there, Will Upton is my name, stepping in on a Saturday. I'll help you de-stress your significant other up ahead. I'll tell you how. Stay with me. Now, Jackson Browne, here's Running on Empty.

0: 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You can be your significant other's greatest weapon to battling stress. 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
12: I'm Isaac Isringhausen taking a look at your WKRV forecast. For today, we'll see sunny skies with a high of 88. Tonight, mostly clear skies with a low of 68. For tomorrow Sunday, we'll see sunny skies with a high of 90. And that's Boogie Your Forecast here on Classic Hits, 107.1 FM, WKRV.
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14: This is severe weather season. Severe thunderstorms and tornadoes can develop rapidly. At WKRV and WPME, we'll keep you informed when severe weather is a possibility. 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We'll bring you the latest forecasts from the National Weather Service and current radar reports. 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
0: Hi there, what up? It is my name. A little rockabilly action here from Stray Cats. It's Rock This Town.

0: movie music from Kenny Loggins. There's Footloose. Speaking of the silver screen, L.A.'s Hollywood Forever Cemetery was the site last weekend of a screening of the 1998 fantasy film Practical Magic. Kind of fun to do it in a cemetery, right? Attendees were treated to a surprise appearance of stars Sandra Bullock and Nicole Kidman, who came to promote the upcoming sequel film. Not only do they return in the new one, but also Diane Wiest and Stockard Channing, who play the aunts who taught the girls their magic. Practical Magic 2 expands the family with the addition of Bullock's character Sally's now adult daughters, played by Joey King and Maisie Williams. The film will debut in theaters on the 11th of September.
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0: Brian Adams, and please forgive me. Hi there, my name's Will Upton. You think of vacation, and you probably think of relaxing, right? But booking a vacation? Well, maybe not so much. This is actually one of those things that stresses us out. Rather than enjoying the process of booking a trip, influences from social media, family and friends, and TV shows make it a daunting prospect. One study found 40% of folks were stressed and under pressure while planning a vacation. Another 43% were worried about missing out on experiences.
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1: I'm Isaac Isringhausen, taking a look at your WKRV forecast. For today, we'll see sunny skies with a high of 88. Tonight, mostly clear skies with a low of 68. For tomorrow, Sunday, we'll see sunny skies with a high of 90. And that's both your forecast here on Classic Hits, 107.1 FM, WKRV.

Hi there, what up? Today is my name. You think professor, you're probably thinking gray hair, right? Well, maybe not so much. We'll look at the new generation of professors up ahead. Now in X.

0: Peter Gabriel, it's In Your Eyes. Colin McLaurin was 19 when he became the youngest professor ever in the year 1717. He lost that record to Aaliyah Sabour in 2008 upon her appointment at Konkuk University in South Korea. We have a new title holder for youngest professor now, Nathan Thomas, who accepted a position to teach at Miami-Dade College a couple of years ago at 18 years, 346 days old. He snatched that record by a mere 16 days. I wonder who's next in that pipeline of smarties. Somebody's going to beat that record someday, I think. 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
7: I'm Isaac Gisringhausen taking a look at your WKRV forecast. For today, we'll see sunny skies with a high of 88. Tonight, mostly clear skies with a low of 68. For tomorrow, Sunday, we'll see sunny skies with a high of 90. And that's a look at your forecast here on Classic Hits, 107.1 FM, WKRV.

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I'll help you boost your attractiveness up ahead. Stick with me for that. I've got Corey Hart here with Sunglasses at Night.

0: Mike and the Mechanics, they're silent running. You want to get dates? Try being funny. Actually, don't try. You better just be funny. Humor makes us more attractive to the opposite sex. A worldwide study found every culture, both males and females, desire their potential mates to be bright. But it's not just IQ. We're also looking for emotional intelligence, and being funny is a good indicator of a high EQ.
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0: Rod Stewart, and tonight's the night. Hi, Will Upton with you. Last weekend was the 10th annual World Dog Surfing Championships, with dogs of all kinds and sizes riding the waves. Rip and Rosie, a Labrador Retriever, was awarded the Spirit of Surfing Award as the event's overall winner, having won in the large and extra-large category and in the tandem competition with her human. A mixed breed named Bradley Shortboard Cooper was the small dog champ, and Isa, the French Bulldog, won in the medium category. All good dogs all around.
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1: I'm Isaac Isringhausen taking a look at your WKRV forecast. For today, we'll see sunny skies with a high of 88. Tonight, mostly clear skies with a low of 68. For tomorrow, Sunday, we'll see sunny skies with a high of 90. And that's both your forecast here on Classic Hits, 107.1 FM, WKRV.

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8: I'm Isaac Gisringhausen taking a look at your WKRV forecast. For today, we'll see sunny skies with a high of 88. Tonight, mostly clear skies with a low of 68. For tomorrow, Sunday, we'll see sunny skies with a high of 90. And that's both of your forecast here on Classic Hits, 107.1 FM, WKRV.
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10: It's almost time.
11: He's going deep. He's got a man. It is Connor Depew. He caught it. 30, 25, 20, 15, 10, 5, touchdown.
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11: It's intercepted by Lucas Bowers. He runs it back. He's got room. He's across midfield. 40, 35, 30, 25, 20, 15, 10, 5, touchdown.
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0: Hi there, what up and inside your Saturday with movie music from the Beverly Hills Cop 2 soundtrack. It's Bob Seger and Shakedown.

0: Bon Jovi and I'll Be There for You. A German grandmother was having her hair done in a salon when the ceiling above her collapsed. Not to worry. Luckily, Granny was saved from serious injury from the giant chunks of falling debris by an old-fashioned dome hairdryer. Remember those things? The dryer worked like a protective helmet. Saved by old-school technology.
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0: Leonard Skinner with Simple Man. Hi, Will Upton with you. You want to keep your brain sharp? Maybe you should sit down, grab a pen and paper, and write someone a letter. Research has shown writing actual letters can improve memory function, help you process thoughts, and actually lead to increased feelings of happiness. So forget the email. We're talking paper, pen, envelope, and stamp. It'll be good for you, and well, maybe you'll brighten the recipient's day as well.
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1: I'm Isaac Isringhausen, taking a look at your WKRV forecast. For today, we'll see sunny skies with a high of 88. Tonight, mostly clear skies with a low of 68. For tomorrow, Sunday, we'll see sunny skies with a high of 90. And that's Boogie Your Forecast here on Classic Hits, 107.1 FM, WKRV.

I speak of the puppeteers of love? Ah, that's all right. You don't need to know all the words to sing along. Just sing along. 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

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We were

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Up ahead, an example of two dogs with very different approaches to snacking on stuff they shouldn't. Stay with me. Now, Journey, here's Girl.

0: David Bowie and Let's Dance. You got to keep a sharp eye on some dogs in particular who will sometimes eat as much of anything that they like that they can get access to. Three-year-old Beagle Scooter is one such pup, recently rushed to animal emergency services in Australia for overeating. They had to induce vomiting in old Scoots, who upchucked a whopping 2.4 pounds of gummy worms, known down under as jelly snakes. As a precaution, they also induced vomiting in Scooter's doggy sister Jada, who showed much less interest in the candy. She only barfed up a single jelly snake. 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
7: I'm Isaac Isringhausen, taking a look at your WKRV forecast. For today, we'll see sunny skies with a high of 88. Tonight, mostly clear skies with a low of 68. For tomorrow, Sunday, we'll see sunny skies with a high of 90. And that's look at your forecast here on Classic Hits, 107.1 FM, WKRV.

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0: No Doubt with Just a Girl. My name's Will Upton. Who brought the best gift to a kid's birthday party? When that question comes up, surely the only logical solution is to get in a physical fight over it. This happened in this case in South Africa, where a Donnybrook broke out at a restaurant when there was a disagreement over who gave the kid the best gift. A 15-person melee ensued, marring the child's birthday party and surely rendering the question moot. Great job by the adults there. Sheesh.
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1: I'm Ice Gisringhausen taking a look at your WKRV forecast. For today, we'll see sunny skies with a high of 88. Tonight, mostly clear skies with a low of 68. For tomorrow, Sunday, we'll see sunny skies with a high of 90. And that's Boogie Your Forecast here on Classic Hits, 107.1 FM, WKRV.

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10: I'm Ice Gisringhausen taking a look at your WKRV forecast. For today, we'll see sunny skies with a high of 88. Tonight, mostly clear skies with a low of 68. For tomorrow, Sunday, we'll see sunny skies with a high of 90. And that's a look at your forecast here on Classic Hits, 107.1 FM, WKRV.
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12: It's almost time.
13: 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He's got a man. It is Connor Depew. He caught it. 30, 25, 20, 15, 10, 5, touchdown.
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13: It's intercepted by Lucas Bowers. He runs it back. He's got room. He's across midfield. 40, 35, 30, 25, 20, 15, 10, 5, touchdown.
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0: Sarah from Fleetwood Mac. A couple of weeks ago, we had the story of a 110 years late return of a library book in Wales. Down Under has now done one better, with an Australian library, ironically in the province of New South Wales, getting a book back after 150 years. And no surprise it was out that long. The book was unearthed during a home renovation project found in a tea desk that had been bricked into the house's fireplace.
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0: Bon Jovi, there's Keep the Faith. Will Upton is my name. If you like spicy food, here's good news. It's good for you. Women who added stuff like chili powder, cayenne pepper, or jalapenos to their food were found in a British study to have higher energy and better alertness. They also got a 10% boost in their metabolic rate, so they burned more fat and calories. Time to spice things up a bit, perhaps.
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1: I'm Ice Gisringhausen, taking a look at your WKRV forecast. For today, we'll see sunny skies with a high of 88. Tonight, mostly clear skies with a low of 68. For tomorrow Sunday, we'll see sunny skies with a high of 90. And that's both your forecast here on Classic Hits, 107.1 FM, WKRV.

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Toto with Hold the Line. Dan here. And in a few minutes, I want to tell you why a village banned visitors. It involves content creators. Right now, let's hear from the Rolling Stones and She's So Cold.

0: 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And a village in India has actually banned outsiders because content creators keep going to their village to make videos about how haunted it is, which they say is totally false. 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
7: I'm Ice Gisringhausen taking a look at your WKRV forecast. For today, we'll see sunny skies with a high of 88. Tonight, mostly clear skies with a low of 68. For tomorrow Sunday, we'll see sunny skies with a high of 90. And that's the look at your forecast here on Classic Hits, 107.1 FM, WKRV.
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0: Hey, it's Dan. Happy Saturday to you. Right now we have REO Speedwagon. Can't fight this feeling.

0: Genesis with Throwing It All Away. Phil Collins of Genesis fame nearly died from alcohol abuse a couple years back. He shared that this week, that back in 2024, the alcohol abuse had actually caused his organs to start shutting down to the extent where his family and friends and children were saying goodbye to him. You know, the tearful goodbyes, oh, I love you, I'll miss you. That actually happened. That's how far he was and how close he was to actually saying goodbye, but he did pull through, and he said he has not had a drink since then, which seems like a wise choice.
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Spider-Man Brand New Day and The Odyssey are both over $1 billion at the box office now. 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
1: I'm Isaac Isringhausen, taking a look at your WKRV forecast. For today, we'll see sunny skies with a high of 88. Tonight, mostly clear skies with a low of 68. For tomorrow Sunday, we'll see sunny skies with a high of 90. And that's Boogie Your Forecast here on Classic Hits, 107.1 FM, WKRV.

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Tommy Two Tone with 867-5309. We got new music from an artist who's no longer with us. I want to tell you about that in a few minutes. I'm Dan, and right now we have Boston with Peace of Mind.

0: Tom Petty with Learning to Fly. And the estate of Tom Petty put out remixed and extended versions of American Girl and Breakdown just a couple days ago. And it's part of the 50th anniversary celebration of Tom Petty and the Heartbreakers. So they formed 50 years ago this year. And Tom Petty's estate has been doing all sorts of things around that. And some of them are pretty interesting. It seems like Tom Petty's daughter is the creative force behind that. She's a filmmaker and seems to be doing a pretty good job with Tom Petty's estate.
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8: I'm Ice Gisringhausen taking a look at your WKRV forecast. For today, we'll see sunny skies with a high of 88. Tonight, mostly clear skies with a low of 68. For tomorrow, Sunday, we'll see sunny skies with a high of 90. And that's Boogie your forecast here on Classic Hits, 107.1 FM, WKRV.

0: and emotion with obsession, and The Simpsons may finally be coming to an end. That's according to Nancy Cartwright, who voices Bart. She said she believes the show will end after its 40th year, which will be a few years from now. Man, The Simpsons have been on TV for so long. The Simpsons first appeared on The Tracy Ullman Show on April 19th, 1987. To put that in perspective, I was 5 years old. That's 5 months before I started kindergarten. I am now a man in my 40s who is bald talking to you on the radio. It was quite a while ago.
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0: ELO would do you. Where'd all the good men go? That's what the dating events are asking. So there's this new trend where you have these in-person dating events, singles, mixers, speed dating sort of things, and there's not enough men showing up, which is crazy because I remember back in the day with bars, it was always they were trying to get more women. Ladies' night and everything because there was too many guys, not enough women. Now you're having these dating events, it's the other way around. So I'd like to know, men, what is wrong with us? When we're not wanted, we show up in droves. When people are begging for a man to show up, we all stay home. The ladies are right. We are bad at reading signals.
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1: I'm Ice Gisringhausen, taking a look at your WKRV forecast. For today, we'll see sunny skies with a high of 88. Tonight, mostly clear skies with a low of 68. For tomorrow, Sunday, we'll see sunny skies with a high of 90. And that's Boogie Your Forecast here on Classic Hits, 107.1 FM, WKRV.

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6: I'm Ice Gisringhausen taking a look at your WKRV forecast. For today, we'll see sunny skies with a high of 88. Tonight, mostly clear skies with a low of 68. For tomorrow, Sunday, we'll see sunny skies with a high of 90. And that's a look at your forecast here on Classic Hits, 107.1 FM, WKRV.

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1: Rumors spreading round in that Texas town. About the shack outside the game. You know what I'm talking about. Just let me know if you wanna go to that whole mile on the range. They got a lot of nice girls. I'm ready.

0: Bryan Adams and Straight from the Heart. Bryan Adams is a guy who should probably get serious consideration for the Rock and Roll Hall of Fame. He is not currently in there. He is on tour with two Hall of Famers. Pat Benatar and Neil Giraldo are on tour with Bryan Adams. I wonder, do they bring that up, that they're in the Hall of Fame and he's not? Like Bryan Adams is walking around backstage and Pat Benatar is like, I'm sorry, Brian, this area is for Hall of Famers only. Yeah, you don't have a jacket, you don't know the secret handshake. I can't let you back. I'm sorry. Maybe in a few years, pal.
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0: Collective Soul was shine, and are USB drives becoming obsolete? I read an article about that. The conclusion seemed to be not yet. Yeah, USB drives. I can't believe those would be obsolete. I still have floppy disks. Somewhere at my parents' house, the video game Oregon Trail is on floppy disk. I think when I saved it, I was thinking, well, everything that goes around comes around. It's all cyclical and circular. These floppy disks, they'll be making a comeback someday. I'm starting to lose hope.
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1: I'm Ice Gisringhausen, taking a look at your WKRB forecast. For tonight, we'll see mostly clear skies with the low of 68. Tomorrow, Sunday, sunny skies with the high of 90. Sunday night, we'll see mostly clear skies with the low of 73. And that's for your forecast here on Classic Hits, 107.1 FM, WKRB.

Sammy Hagar with I Can't Drive 55, Dan here. And two music legends were planning to record new music together that never happened. I want to tell you why in a few minutes. Right now it's John Lennon with Imagine.

0: Guns N' Roses with Paradise City. And Slash of Guns N' Roses talked about his last few encounters with Ozzy Osbourne recently. So he and Ozzy had been buddies for a long time. And he said that he actually talked to Ozzy a little bit after his final show with Black Sabbath. Said about a week after that show, they talked on the phone, and they had recorded together a bunch of times. So they talked about getting together and recording again, and Ozzy said, yeah, we should get together soon. But unfortunately, Ozzy passed away only a few weeks later. But man, that would have been fun. More music from Slash and Ozzy Osbourne. 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
8: I'm Isaac Isringhausen, taking a look at your WKRV forecast. For tonight, we'll see mostly clear skies with the low of 68. Tomorrow, Sunday, sunny skies with the high of 90. Sunday night, we'll see mostly clear skies with the low of 73. And that's for your forecast here on Classic Hits, 107.1 FM, WKRV.

0: Duran Duran with Rio. And why did a little piece of cardboard end up selling for $1.7 million? Because it's a one-of-one Josh Allen rookie football card. Sold for $1.7 million. That would make me nervous as a buyer, because Josh Allen isn't retired yet. He's on a Hall of Fame trajectory, but, I mean, what if he has a bad 5 years to end his career? You know, what if 10 years from now people are like, Josh Allen? That guy who threw 40 interceptions in 2029? Yeah, that would make me very nervous.
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0: Aerosmith with the other side. And Paramount's takeover of Warner Brothers was cleared this week by authorities in the UK, which is a little confusing to me. I mean, I know why the UK thinks they have the power to approve it, but does anybody else? Like, what would have happened if the UK said Paramount and Warner Brothers can't merge? What would Paramount and Warner Brothers have said? Like, all right, well, we'll take that into advisement, but we're in the U.S. and we're merging. So you can either deal with it or not get any movies anymore. 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
1: I'm Ice Gisringhausen, taking a look at your WKRB forecast for tonight. We'll see mostly clear skies with the low of 68. Tomorrow, Sunday, sunny skies with the high of 90. Sunday night, we'll see mostly clear skies with the low of 73. And that's for your forecast here on Classic Hits, 107.1 FM, WKRB.

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The car isn't just what I needed. Dan here. And in a few minutes, we'll hear a song from a guy who's been teasing a certain type of project for years. Right now, it's Poison and Nothing But a Good Time. Woo!

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8: I'm Isaac Isringhausen, taking a look at your WKRV forecast. For tonight, we'll see mostly clear skies with the low of 68. Tomorrow, Sunday, sunny skies with the high of 90. Sunday night, we'll see mostly clear skies with the low of 73. And that's for your forecast here on Classic Hits, 107.1 FM, WKRV.
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13: This is severe weather season. Severe thunderstorms and tornadoes can develop rapidly. 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When storms are in the area, we're your source for weather information round the clock. We'll bring you the latest forecasts from the National Weather Service and current radar reports. 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
0: Today's Hall of Fame induction had a bit of a weird quirk. I want to tell you about that in a few minutes. I'm Dan, and right now we have George Harrison. Got my mindset on you.

0: 38 special with Second Chance. And the Pro Football Hall of Fame inductions were today. One of the inductees was Luke Kuechly, who's, I believe, 35 years old. Carolina Panthers, great. Now, obviously, he retired pretty young to be eligible, but I don't think I like this one bit. When I was a kid, the Hall of Famers were the old broken-down guys. Oh, he played back with the leather helmets, that sort of thing. Now we have Hall of Famers who are like a decade younger than me. They were born the decade after I was. This trend is not my favorite.
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9: 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That's a look at our community calendar on WKRV and WPMB.
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12: He's going deep. He's got a man. It is Connor Depew. He caught it. 30, 25, 20, 15, 10, 5, touchdown.
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12: It's intercepted by Lucas Bowers. He runs it back. He's got room. He's across midfield, 40, 35, 30, 25, 20, 15, 10, 5, touchdown.
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Dan here. And I hope you have a great weekend. I don't plan to do a whole lot tomorrow. I do have to cook for a family gathering. So I've been making these smash burgers on the griddle, and my family wants me to make them for this gathering. Except the thing is, there's going to be like 13 people there. I mean, at what point are they just putting me to work?

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1: I'm Isaac Isringhausen, taking a look at your WKRV forecast. For tonight, we'll see mostly clear skies with the low of 68. Tomorrow, Sunday, sunny skies with the high of 90. Sunday night, we'll see mostly clear skies with the low of 73. And that's for your forecast here on Classic Hits, 107.1 FM, WKRV.